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1: And the Happy Hour is brought to us by our good friends at Hot Tubs Plus. 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

0: 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This is brand new for Cody Johnson. It's called Horseback.
1: He's a ranch hand in a pinch, man. Hotter than the red on the cattle brand. Cause she's a gold digger with a quick trigger. A cast iron skillet.

I've got your Insta Countdown coming up in minutes, brought to you by Muddy Matt. 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We got the five most wanted songs of the day in 60 seconds or less next.

0: 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Coming Monday with Brett and Ness in the morning.
1: We're celebrating Dad all next week. 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
1: 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Can Ness guess the most Googled country artists? Have a great weekend. 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

0: Hey, Granger. It's Rodney. I'm from Otsego, Michigan. I'm at work right now. Just getting to work. I'm a butcher. And just want to say I really love your show. Thank you.
1: Man, thank you so much for checking out After Midnight. I appreciate you, brother.
2: If you showed up, I wouldn't let you in.

0: Our Nashville expert, Ann Hudson, is out this week. But my producer, the Ant-Man, is in to share some Nashville news. Hey, Ant, what do you got coming up?
1: And Granger first, he won Entertainer of the Year at the ACMs. And now a big announcement from the Kojo Camp that includes new music this week. I'm going to share this with you in Nashville news coming up next.

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1: All right, so I got a pretty cool igloo that was half as much as a Yeti, so I've got that. So I'm just looking for, a spare pontoon boat if you got one laying around, you're not using. And a Shih Tzu puppy, that'd be great. I could buy the beer. But if you get those, I am a nonprofit organization, not by choice anyway. 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Jeff Emmer here with Cole Wetzel and Corey

0: That's the one to put that guy on the map. Blake Shelton and Austin right here at KUZZ. Bakersfield's best country. Jeff Emmer here on this Saturday morning. So nice to have you along. Yeah, and a warm one coming up today. Bust out the iced tea and the lemonade, I'll tell you what. A new one from Cody Johnson. This guy can do no wrong, man. It's called Horseback right here.
1: He's a ranch hand in a pinch, man. Hotter than the red on the cattle brand. Cause she's a gold digger with a quick trigger. A cast iron skillet

generation that still knows all the words to Dust on the Bottle. You might be a little dust on the bottle. Throwing it back on KUZZ.

tell you what, that guy can do pretty much anything. Luke Combs. Be by you right here at KUZZ, Bakersfield's best country. Jeff Emery here, Saturday morning. You and I just kind of hanging out. Yeah, another warm one on the way for us today, but no real surprises. We kind of ease into summertime, you know. We had ourselves a good spring. Here's Mr. Stapleton right now at KUZZ.

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1: Great things happen when cowboys pray. Brandon Lake. Little help there from Cody Johnson, right here at KUZZ. Playing you Bakersfield's best country for your weekend time. There's old Chris Young. He can take it from here.

Bakersfield's Best Country on the Mid-Morning KUZZ, Bakersfield's Best Country. And as Tim McGraw looks back on the 90s decade, he says it's safe to say the 90s treated me well. I'd say with his breakthrough with Indian Outlaw back in January of 94, it's been smooth sailing ever since. Here's MacArthur from Tim, Eric, Hardy, and Morgan.

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Speaking of events, we'll be checking in with Brett Michaels in a bit as he broadcasts live at the Boot Barn, 3913 Buck Owens Boulevard. Right now, Luke Combs, Sleepless in a Hotel.

0: Saturday afternoon. Lee Bryce, and I drive your truck from KUZZ, Bakersfield's best country. 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Now, here's the object of the game. 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Brent Ness will play $1,000 minute. Once again, Monday, 7:30 a.m. Good luck from KUZZ, Bakersfield's best country. Speaking of Brent Michaels, he is broadcasting live on location, 3913 Buck Owens Boulevard at the Boot Barn. What say you, Brent?
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